0: Ponte. Exa FM 107.1.
1: If I broke your heart, would you take me back? If I broke my arm, would you sign my cast? When I was young, I would love too fast. Hope I'd

0: EXA. La FM 107.1. Piedras Negras, Eagle Pass, invitan.
1: No matter what, no matter what,